we are, cracking jokes in the corner of our mouths, and I feel like I'm laughing in a dream. If I was young, I could wake outside your school, 'cause your face is like the cover of a magazine.

0: generous and about as much of a boy as Bruce Jenner is cuz I'm not a boy I'm a man bitch man bitch my speech is free it's his choice to choose gender is
1: this shit is like opioid abuse isn't it
0: yep

0: want all the tears back that I cried, all the hours spent giving advice on how to write your songs. All you did was prove me wrong. Wish you said you loved me when you didn't have your fingers crossed.
1: ქალაქები ინგრევა, იტბორება, იბომბება, იცლება. 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
0: Karma takes all my friends to the summit.
1: Facts.
0: Karma is the guy on the screen.

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0: Flossie, you know we finally here, right?
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0: It's Friday then, it's Saturday, Sunday.
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